0: word. When we on? We on?
1: They know we on.
0: We on that.
1: Let's get it.
0: What has never been about that.
2: Dummy on the beat, so it's a banger.
3: Big Bronx. Reminisce. 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

quick one. You dumb, narrow-minded motherfuckers out there. I am not a player. Listen to any of my shows, read any of my motherfucking stories, and you will see that I have never called myself a player. So some of you around here that's quote-unquote look up to me seem to feel that you're disappointed because I've taken this latest relationship step that I've taken. Let me tell y'all something. Young.

You are the light. It's not on you, it's in you. 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

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Please, with the beggingness, you're dwindling in your relevance. 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

0: narrow-minded motherfucker out there, I am not a player. Listen to any of my shows, read any of my motherfucking stories, and you will see that I have never called myself a player. So some of you around here that's quote-unquote look up to me seem to feel that you're disappointed because I've taken this latest relationship step that I've taken. Let me tell y'all something. Y'all.
1: Lost in emotion, mama's youngest. Trying to navigate life without my compass. Some experience death and feel numbness. But not me, I felt it all and couldn't function. Seeing you that day, telling you my plans, but I was leaving you that day. It was in God's hands. Yeah, it was at Elon's, waiting to get with me. On my way to Texas, that's when Virginia hit me. And I realized in that instant, our last conversation, you was against it. Told you I was going to church for Thanksgiving. I heard what I wanted to hear, but didn't listen. You said you told Jean that Bup needed forgiveness. I see you went to Dee Dee's and stuffed both her fridges. You even told Dad you wished y'all never split it. See, you were checking boxes,

Your car was in the driveway, I knew you were home. By the third knock, a chill ran through my bones. The way you missed mama, I guess I should've known. Chivalry ain't dead, you ain't let her go alone. Found you in the kitchen, scriptures in the den. Half-written texts that you never got to send. Combing through your dresser drawer, where do I begin? Posting noted Bible quotes, were you preparing then? I can hear your voice now, I can feel your presence. Asking should I rap again, you gave me your blessing. The way you spelled it out, there's an L in every lesson. Boy, you owe it to the world, let your mess become your message. Shared you with my friends, the pops they never had. You lived for our fishing trips, damn I had a dad. Mine taught discipline, mine taught structure.

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1: She ain't even all that. 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Ain't her mama. 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

0: By the Luxunessa up the highest metric. 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

0: a quick one. You dumb, narrow-minded motherfucker out there. I am not a player. 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So some of you around here that's quote-unquote look up to me seem to feel that you're disappointed because I've taken this latest relationship step that I've taken. Let me tell y'all something. Y'all.
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1: Who you with?
0: On the couch with my favorite sinner. I was about to, but you convinced us. Should I decorate her walls or log off to Pinterest? 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Even if I fall

narrow-minded motherfuckers out there, I am not a player. Listen to any of my shows, read any of my motherfucking stories, and you will see that I have never called myself a player. So some of you around here that's quote-unquote look up to me seem to feel that you're disappointed because I've taken this latest relationship step that I've taken. Let me tell y'all something. Y'all.

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7: 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It was me down my end. That's it. Yeah.

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0: film. 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
1: I've been in the trenches filled with hyenas.
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3: You cold.
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I'm a mogul, bitch. 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I'm a gang on a yacht on some YOLO shit, and you keep jumping on my dick.

quick one, you dumb, narrow-minded motherfucker out there. I am not a player. Listen to any of my shows, read any of my motherfucking stories, and you will see that I have never called myself a player. So some of you around here that's quote-unquote look up to me seem to feel that you're disappointed because I've taken this latest relationship step that I've taken. Let me tell y'all something. Young.

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ready for whatever. 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

0: 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So some of you around here that's quote-unquote look up to me seem to feel that you're disappointed because I've taken this latest relationship step that I've taken. Let me tell y'all something. Y'all.
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bitch better than you. 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Hating ass bitches talk shit on the net, but none of it ever be true. Ain't no bitch better than you. Ain't a bitch got swagger like you. Ain't me bitch to be all talk, but none of that matter than you. No bitch fucking with you. 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
5: 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Look. Look. 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

If I wasn't rapping, bitch, I might just be the president. Please, with the begginess, you're dwindling on your relevance. We know your shit is dropping, we ain't copping what you selling us. Bitch, you was good in school, why you hiding your intelligence? I remember you was getting A's, now you failing us. Playing hard for the

dumb, narrow-minded motherfuckers out there, I am not a player. Listen to any of my shows, read any of my motherfucking stories, and you will see that I have never called myself a player. So some of you around here that's quote-unquote look up to me seem to feel that you're disappointed because I've taken this latest relationship step that I've taken. Let me tell y'all something. Y'all.

0: residence. 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

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Know how to other like you. 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Who you know soon as you walk in the spot, man, niggas hard stop like you. Making bitches hard drop like you.

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0: dumb, narrow-minded motherfucker out there, I am not a player. Listen to any of my shows, read any of my motherfucking stories, and you will see that I have never called myself a player. So some of you around here that's quote-unquote look up to me seem to feel that you're disappointed because I've taken this latest relationship step that I've taken. Let me tell y'all something. Y'all.
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8: Lost in emotion, mama's youngest. Trying to navigate life without my compass. Some experience death and feel numbness. But not me, I felt it all and couldn't function. Seeing you that day, telling you my plans, but I was leaving you that day. It was in God's hands. Yeah, it was at Elon's, waiting to get with me. On my way to Texas, that's when Virginia hit me. And I realized in that instant, our last conversation, you was against it. Told you I was going to church for Thanksgiving. I heard what I wanted to hear, but didn't listen. You said you told Jean that Bup needed forgiveness. I see you went to Dee Dee's and stuffed both her fridges. You even told Dad you wished y'all never split it. See, you were checking boxes.

driveway, I knew you were home. 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The way you miss mama, I guess I should've known. 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Found you in the kitchen, scriptures in the den. Half-written texts that you never got to send. Combing through your dresser drawer, where do I begin? Posting noted Bible quotes, were you preparing then? 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Shared you with my friends, the pops they never had. 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

pain, finding bass in the cupboard. 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

this motion I'm having. 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

If I wasn't rapping, bitch, I might just be the president. Please, with the begginess, you're dwindling on your relevance. We know your shit is dropping, we ain't copping what you selling us. Bitch, you was good in school, why you hiding your intelligence? I remember you was getting A's, now you failing us. Playing hard.

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0: blinded motherfucker out there, I am not a player. Listen to any of my shows, read any of my motherfucking stories, and you will see that I have never called myself a player. So some of you around here that's quote-unquote look up to me seem to feel that you're disappointed because I've taken this latest relationship step that I've taken. Let me tell y'all something. Y'all.
1: 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It's a 9-1-1 number, so you know where niggas at.

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0: you to strut, strut, strut. 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
2: 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Yup. 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

0: dumb, narrow-minded motherfuckers out there, I am not a player. Listen to any of my shows, read any of my motherfucking stories, and you will see that I have never called myself a player. So some of you around here that's quote-unquote look up to me seem to feel that you're disappointed because I've taken this latest relationship step that I've taken. Let me tell y'all something. Y'all.
1: You ain't
0: even
1: telling me what to say, though.
2: Exactly. Right there.
3: Where you going?
2: Where you going?

should get fried too. Your ass should die too. But thank you, Superman. Bruh said he moved to the ages to fuck some new hoes and start catching plays out of Uber van. They be get wet as the Hoover Dam. If I out this bitch, I'm a shooter man.

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1: 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Trying to copy what I do. Nigga, you is not a printer. 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Better bang yours, bitch, nigga, cause I bang mine. 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It take time. You seen a Super Bowl, the cheat code. Bitches, game time. Game time. Game time. Game time. Bitch, nigga, yeah, it's game time. What I want for Christmas, two bitches at the same time. With me, it's game time, but with you, yeah, it's lame time. Ay, keep playing, fuck around, get your head blown. 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Ay, well, okay, I catch the dog, he getting the beat like it's great. Like the money in the bank, you better play where it's safe. Told him belly fill his tank, run up to the next state. I get down, I get ready, catch him on the club. Thinking he gon' get a pass from the slide me summit. Hungry for it, see an issue and I rub my stomach. Enough paper to make a book, I could get it published. You gon' believe me, bitch? Got a thing for brown skin, real can see the bitch. Got a bitch to get a bitch to go retrieve a bitch. The short, small, thick one, that's from Cali, but the cheetah print out white curve. Game time. Game time. Game time. Bitch, nigga, yeah, it's game time.

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Hating ass bitches talk shit on the net, but none of it ever be true. Ain't no bitch better than you. Ain't a bitch got swagger like you. And me bitches be all talk, but none of that matter than you. No bitch fucking with you. Know how to other like you. Know how to bust it like you. Can't do skin tea, body tea. These hoes ain't nothing like you. Downstairs like Krispies. Bitch, please. Nobody running like you. Like, damn. Who you know got it like you? Who you know poppin' like you? Who you know soon as you walk in the spot, man, niggas hard stop like you. Making bitches hard drop like you.

quick one. You dumb, narrow-minded motherfucker out there. I am not a player. Listen to any of my shows, read any of my motherfucking stories, and you will see that I have never called myself a player. So some of you around here that's quote-unquote look up to me seem to feel that you're disappointed because I've taken this latest relationship step that I've taken. Let me tell y'all something. Young.

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0: strut.
1: 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And you thick too? 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
0: Damn.
1: Whole lot of junk in the trunk.
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1: 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Look how she walk from the back to the front.
0: From the pole.
1: To the show. Why you the one?
0: You the
1: red bottom heels. Oh, you came here to stun. Oh, you came with a mission. You getting it done.
0: Yup.
1: Oh, that's cool.
0: That's cool.
1: That's what you're supposed to do.
0: Uh-huh.
1: Girl, whenever you run into me, it's just one thing I need you to do.
0: Uh-huh.
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trapping ass, dark skin, country ass, gathered out the mud, 6'1" thug ass. 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

quick one, you dumb, narrow-minded motherfuckers out there. I am not a player. Listen to any of my shows, read any of my motherfucking stories, and you will see that I have never called myself a player. So some of you around here that's quote-unquote look up to me seem to feel that you're disappointed because I've taken this latest relationship step that I've taken. Let me tell y'all something. Y'all.

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1: Big Bronx. 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

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The two-time Gemini with the genocide. 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The agenda her mind. 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

0: quick one. You dumb, narrow-minded motherfucker out there. I am not a player. Listen to any of my shows, read any of my motherfucking stories, and you will see that I have never called myself a player. So some of you around here that's quote-unquote look up to me seem to feel that you're disappointed because I've taken this latest relationship step that I've taken. Let me tell y'all something. Y'all.
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If I wasn't rapping, bitch, I might just be the president. Please, with the begging us, you're dwindling on your relevance. We know your shit is dropping, we ain't copping what you selling us. Bitch, you was good in school, why you hiding your intelligence? I remember you was getting A's, now you failing us. Playing hard for the white boys that can't tell.

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4: Lost in emotion, mama's youngest. Trying to navigate life without my compass. Some experience death and feel numbness. But not me, I felt it all and couldn't function. Seeing you that day, telling you my plans, but I was leaving you that day. It was in God's hands. Yeah, was it Elon's waiting to get with me? On my way to Texas, that's when Virginia hit me. And I realized in that instant, our last conversation, you was against it. Told you I was going to church for Thanksgiving. I heard what I wanted to hear, but didn't listen. You said you told Jean that Bup needed forgiveness. I see you went to Dee Dee's and stuffed both her fridges. You even told Dad you wished y'all never split it. 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
1: Your car was in the driveway, I knew you were home. By the third knock, a chill ran through my bones. The way you missed mama, I guess I should've known. 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Found you in the kitchen, scriptures in the den. Half-written texts that you never got to send. Combing through your dresser drawer, where do I begin? Posted noted Bible quotes, were you preparing then? I can hear your voice now, I can feel your presence. Asking should I rap again, you gave me your blessing. 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

0: quick one. 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I am not a player. Listen to any of my shows, read any of my motherfucking stories, and you will see that I have never called myself a player. So some of you around here that's quote-unquote look up to me seem to feel that you're disappointed because I've taken this latest relationship step that I've taken. Let me tell y'all something.
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0: dumb, narrow-minded motherfuckers out there. I am not a player. 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So some of you around here that's quote-unquote look up to me seem to feel that you're disappointed because I've taken this latest relationship step that I've taken. Let me tell y'all something. Y'all.
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2: Damn.
3: Whole lot of junk in the trunk.
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3: like
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0: dumb, narrow-minded motherfuckers out there, I am not a player. Listen to any of my shows, read any of my motherfucking stories, and you will see that I have never called myself a player. So some of you around here that's quote-unquote look up to me seem to feel that you're disappointed because I've taken this latest relationship step that I've taken. Let me tell y'all something. Young.
1: Ring, ring, who the fuck is that? It's a 9-1-1 number, so you know where niggas at.

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Yeah.

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Well, say he getting shit in from Cali, so he paying shipping and handling. I talked to some people that told me he probably could blow it. You need a little management. I don't give a fuck about the

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1: 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Rem,
2: 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I'm a gang on a yacht on some YOLO shit, and you keep jumping on my dick like.

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So some of you around here that's quote-unquote look up to me seem to feel that you're disappointed because I've taken this latest relationship step that I've taken. Let me tell y'all something. Young.

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You dumb, narrow-minded motherfucker out there. I am not a player. Listen to any of my shows, read any of my motherfucking stories, and you will see that I have never called myself a player. So some of you around here that's quote-unquote look up to me seem to feel that you're disappointed because I've taken this latest relationship step that I've taken. Let me tell y'all something. Young.

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Play hockey, 72, take the Adams body. 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

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I drop

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Listen to any of my shows, read any of my motherfucking stories, and you will see that I have never called myself a player. So some of you around here that's quote-unquote look up to me seem to feel that you're disappointed because I've taken this latest relationship step that I've taken. 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